0: Bull 98.1. Hello, JJ Christie. Thanks for tuning in. Commute's on. We've got a little bit of sun peeking out, 81 degrees, 10 minutes past the hour of 5 o'clock. Woo! This is the middle of the month of July and all sorts of concerts happening. Again, we got Eric Church, Caesars Republic, two dates. That's going to be the middle of this week. We got Miranda Lambert on Saturday, Winona on Sunday. And let's see. Oh, and let's not forget, we've got Bull Cruiser. We've got NITC. We got so much going on around. I can't keep it straight. But I want you to know, first of all, Miranda, Saturday night, Nugget. General tickets are still on sale now at KBUL.com. You can also win tickets all this week with Bob Richards. Listen to the morning show. Bob will have tickets for that. He's also going to have tickets for Eric Church. He's going to have tickets for, let's see now, Winona Judd. They're going to be at the ballroom downtown on Sunday, her and Melissa Etheridge. So this is the place to be. If you want to win country tickets, we got more tickets than all the other stations combined. You can take my word for that. Cable 98.1.
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2: Well, good evening. Continuing to see area roads looking pretty good for your Monday commute. We do still have that same slowdown in areas. USA Parkway to the Nugget Resort, that is out on westbound 80. If you're heading in the way of the North Valleys, we're still slowing down between, looks like Clear Acre now, and Panther Valley up on North McCarran. Both directions, a little bit of slow and go between El Rancho and Pyramid Way. And we do still have, though, that same heavy traffic northbound South McCarran between Greg Street, Nugget Avenue, and both directions at the Nugget Avenue overpass itself. Everything else is in the clear. Drive safely. From the Right Now Traffic Center, I'm Kristen Snell.
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9: I'm Chloe to Lindsay Matherly with your First Alert weather forecast. Same thing again tomorrow, even more widespread with thunderstorm development in the afternoon. High today and tomorrow in the upper 80s, and then we're going to clear up and heat up for the end of the week. From Wednesday through Friday, expect mostly sunny skies with temperatures in the mid-90s.
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0: On, oh, are you ready to win Eric Church tickets?
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0: That's coming on next after Luke Combs, Be By You on the Bull.

0: K-Bowl 98.1. Thank you, Luke. 20 shy of 6 o'clock. We got clouds. We've got 82 degrees. Depending where you are, it may be raining. It may not. So your mileage may vary. All right. I told you what's coming. Are you ready?
1: All hands on deck. All hands on deck. All hands on deck. Get ready to man the depth charges. It's time to play Bull Battleship.
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0: Oh, I am so excited to do this. Tickets for you to see Eric Church Wednesday, two nights from tonight. Can you go? It's a Wednesday evening. Yeah, I'll call up the boss, tell him I'm not coming in on Thursday. Yeah, that's the spirit. That's what I like to hear. Two tickets for you to see Eric Church, Caesars Republic, Wednesday night. Are you ready? Good. Let's play Bull Battleship, just like the board game you played as a kid. I'm going to have my ships out there, and you just have to hit one of them once. You don't have to sink the whole ship. Just have to hit one of my ships once. And you know the grid, right? A through J, 1 through 10. So you've got to give me a coordinate like A1 or J10 or anything in between. All right? Just got to hit one of those ships once. Who wants Eric Church tickets? Call now to win. 800-0981.
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4: Good evening. We are still seeing a fair amount of traffic in a few different areas out on Northern Nevada roads for your Monday commute. If you're traveling out to those North Valleys, we do have some congestion and slowing right now between Audi Boulevard and Panther Valley. Up on North McCarran, a little bit of spotty slow and go both directions between El Rancho and Pyramid Way. I-80 westbound between USA and Patrick, and again between Vista Boulevard and the Nugget Resort. Still seeing that same heavy traffic northbound South McCarran between Greg Street and Nugget Avenue, and a little light traffic I-80 east near the Nugget Resort. From the Right Now Traffic Center, I'm Kristen.
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18: You know, it's funny, when I think back to what the typical American dinner looked like when you and I were kids, there's usually some kind of meat featured at the center of the plate. Vegetables are there, but often thought of as a side dish. More and more, though, we are coming to realize that a plant-based diet, with little or no meat even, is going to be a healthier way to eat for just about everyone. New study out of the University of Hawaii Cancer Center found that eating a high-quality plant-rich diet that includes whole grains, vegetables, and fruits may prevent cognitive impairment even when people start that diet in their late 50s and 60s. Yeah, it's important to make sure you're getting enough protein, fats, complex carbohydrates. Just because you cut out or even cut back on meat, though, is not a license to eat whatever you want. Focus on eating whole, real foods. I'm Dr. Sanjay Gupta, helping you live a better life.
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0: K-Bull, JJ here. Sink my battleship.
20: How about F8?
0: That is a miss. Try it again.
20: Okay.
0: K-Bull, sink my battleship.
20: Is it A2?
0: That's a miss. Try it again. K-Bull, sink my battleship.
21: How about C10?
0: That's a miss. Try it again. K-Bull, sink my battleship.
20: All right. How about B3?
0: B3 is a hit. We got a win. Once again, a game that didn't go too long. Who's my winner?
20: Sabrina.
0: Oh, I hope you got Wednesday evening open. You got tickets to see the Chief, Eric Church, Caesar's Republic, congratulations.
20: Thank you.
0: You're welcome. Of course, I've got to get your information, but right now, give me a moo!
20: Moo!
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K-Bull 98.1. Coming up early part of next hour, I'll tell you my story from the Rascal Flatts concert Friday night. It's a doozy. Ha! Kenny Chesney's new one, Carry On, on the Bull Station.

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we have a Jason Aldean, Luke Bryan flyaway winner. It's Deborah McAvoy. She and a guest will be winging their way to Las Vegas to catch the boys live in concert. All I can say is party on, have fun, and make sure you send me some pictures. I'd like to see for myself. Here's Charles Wesley Godwin on The Bull.

0: Cable 98.1, 11 past 6 o'clock, cloudy, 82, depending where you are. You may be having rain, maybe not. All depends. You know how it is here in northern Nevada. Thanks for tuning in. J.J. Christie, of course. Okay. My Lake Tahoe story, Caesars Republic on Friday. I got a kick out of this. So, I get up there early, and no meet and greet with the boys. Rascal Flats. So, got time. Figured out where my seats were. Went over, got some street tacos, had a Blue Moon. Plenty of time to have dinner. It was enjoyable. No hurry at all. And then, the fun starts. I go to my row, and as I'm sliding over the knees and the feet of people in front of me, I make my way to the middle. We had dead center. Great seats. And there was these two guys sitting down right close by where I have to sit down. And there was these two women just kind of like leaning over and nye-nye-nye-nye-nye-nye-nye-nye. So, being the wise guy that I am, I used my radio voice and I said, okay, let's break it up here. You guys are in the radio aisle here. How do you expect me to sit down and enjoy the show? I'm laughing as I'm doing that, but they took me seriously. And they looked me in the eye and they go, oh, we're so sorry. We were just leaving. And they left. That's when the fun started. The guy sitting down looks me in the eye and says, thank you. It's been like that all day long. Took me a half a second and then it dawned on me. Oh, these guys are either current or former sports figures. They're in the Century Golf Tournament up here. And he had some friends around him, too. They were in front, to his side, in the back. And I said, tell you what, guys, since I'm so good at this, you keep the beer coming. I'll make sure nobody bothers you for the rest of the night. And they all laughed. They said, that's a deal. Well, I must have looked intimidating because nobody came near them for the rest of the evening. Now for the sad part. Are you ready for this? I had no idea who these guys were. I couldn't tell if they played baseball, football, basketball, hockey, whatever the tennis. I had no idea who they were. Was that sad or what? Tells me one thing, though. I got to watch more sports on ESPN.
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2: Good evening. We are still seeing a fair amount of traffic in a few different areas out on Northern Nevada roads for your Monday commute. If you're traveling out to those North Valleys, we do have some congestion and slowing right now between Audi Boulevard and Panther Valley. Up on North McCarran, a little bit of spotty slow and go both directions between El Rancho and Pyramid Way. I-80 westbound between USA and Patrick, and again between Vista Boulevard and the Nugget Resort. Still seeing that same heavy traffic northbound South McCarran between Greg Street and Nugget Avenue, and a little light traffic I-80 east near the Nugget Resort. From the Right Now Traffic Center, I'm Kristen
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13: A better life with Dr. Sanjay Gupta.
14: I'm feeling lucky to have my college-age kids home with me for a few weeks this summer. And one of the things I know we're going to be talking about, AI. I've started to use it more often at the hospital to get fresh takes on patient problems that I'm trying to solve. And for my girls, well, I know that they are navigating college now with these new powerful tools. Something, frankly, that you and I couldn't have even imagined when we were in school. But while it may be tempting to outsource your studying and your work to these large language models, I beg you not to. And that's because AI chatbots tend to reproduce what researchers call weird viewpoints. That's an acronym: Western, Educated, Industrialized, Rich, and Democratic. Look, AI isn't going away. And admittedly, it can be a really powerful tool. but you don't want it doing your thinking for you. I'm Dr. Sanjay Gupta, helping you live a better life.
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19: I'm Chloe to Lindsay Matherly with your First Alert weather forecast. Same thing again tomorrow, even more widespread with thunderstorm development in the afternoon. High today and tomorrow in the upper 80s, and then we're going to clear up and heat up for the end of the week. From Wednesday through Friday, expect mostly sunny skies with temperatures in the mid-90s.

K-Bold 98.1. Luke Bryan brought his tour to Moline, Illinois on Friday night. Noticed a guy out in the audience dancing his butt off with his wife, and he was chugging a beer, and he decided on the spot, I'm going to give that guy free concert tickets for life to any of my shows. One happy camper, I can guarantee you. Here's Megan Maroney on the Bold.

K-Bowl 98.1. Once again, I'm always the last to know. If you wonder why Justin Moore took some time off from touring, he was in rehab, had an alcohol addiction. Who knew? But he says he's sober and he's ready to stay that way. Good on him. Phone, keys, wallet, Lainey Wilson on the Bull Station.

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0: 98.1, that's rap time for me to punch out. JJ Christie here saying have yourself a great Monday evening. Tune in to tomorrow's afternoon show. I'm going to have more national keywords for the Old Dominion Flyaway. I'm also going to register another person for Bull Cruiser 2026. 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
8: A better life with Dr. Sanjay Gupta.
14: I'm feeling lucky to have my college-age kids home with me for a few weeks this summer. And one of the things I know we're going to be talking about, AI. I've started to use it more often at the hospital to get fresh takes on patient problems that I'm trying to solve. And for my girls, well, I know that they are navigating college now with these new powerful tools. Something, frankly, that you and I couldn't have even imagined when we were in school. But while it may be tempting to outsource your studying and your work to these large language models, I beg you not to. And that's because AI chatbots tend to reproduce what researchers call weird viewpoints. That's an acronym: Western, Educated, Industrialized, Rich, and Democratic. Look, AI isn't going away, and admittedly, it can be a really powerful tool, but you don't want it doing your thinking for you. I'm Dr. Sanjay Gupta, helping you live a better life.

Well, random fact for the day. Sure, we only have one flavor of Kit Kats in this country. In Japan, they have over 400, and that includes wasabi. Gotta go to Japan. I'll leave you with Luke Combs.

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14: A Better Life with Dr. Sanjay Gupta.
15: As someone who's been married nearly 25 years, I'll tell you, there's a lot of great things about having a spouse. And according to a new study out of the University of Miami Health System, marriage might even be linked to a lower risk of cancer. Why? Well, the researchers said people who are married are less likely to engage in risky behavior. They're more likely to get a nudge to go to regular preventive medicine appointments and screenings. And they have a partner to share the load of family obligations, household chores, and finances. No one is saying you should get married in the pursuit of better health. But if you are single, how can you build a strong support system to maybe get some of these same benefits? Do your own research, find out what's important, and then hold members of your squad accountable and let them hold you accountable as well. That can provide a lot of support. I'm Dr. Sanjay Gupta, helping you live a better life.
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1: Wow. 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Hello.
0: Hey, William, it's Keith Urban.
1: Hi, Keith.
0: Hey, we're putting the set list together, too. Any songs you want to hear, Tiara?
1: I like John Cougar's John Beer, John 316.
0: Okay. John's song. Done. What song do we absolutely have to put into the set?
1: Your Fuse album is, like, my favorite album.
0: Thank you.
1: Any deep cuts from there?
0: Deep cuts. Logan's going for the deep cuts. Hey, is there any songs you want to hear?
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0: We can definitely put that in the set. I'm going to let you go. It's nice to hear your voice.
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11: When we talk about how much exercise someone should get, current guidelines call for about 150 minutes of moderate intensity exercise or 75 minutes of vigorous intensity exercise every week. New study out of the UK makes a strong case for vigorous exercise if and when you can do it. Now, researchers determined that even little bursts of vigorous exercise can significantly reduce someone's risk of 8 different diseases: dementia, type 2 diabetes, fatty liver disease, chronic respiratory disease, chronic kidney disease, immune-mediated inflammatory diseases, major cardiovascular events, and atrial fibrillation. We're not talking about complicated training programs here. Just work with what you can into your everyday life. If you are breathless and unable to speak in complete sentences, then you've hit the mark. I'm Dr. Sanjay Gupta, helping you live a better life.
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16: Not all screen time is created equal, and a new study out of Sweden is helping us understand this even better. So researchers followed more than 20,000 people over nearly two decades and determined that passive screen time, like sitting on the couch and watching television, raised someone's risk of dementia. But if they did something

0: active, like reading, puzzles, or interacting with other people, this same group of people saw their risk of dementia drop. Just like you gotta put the work in to keep your body in shape as you age, you basically have to do the same thing with your brain. A couple things I have found to help: working to learn something new every day, whatever it might be, challenging yourself in some way every day, and really importantly, staying socially active. Some days that means meeting friends in person. Other days, maybe an email, a text, or a phone call. Just stay engaged. I'm Dr. Sanjay Gupta, helping you live a better life.
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0: 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We just have to get everyone involved.
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Corey Kent, co-Wetzel, Rocky Mountain Low on the Overnight Ride, the Jason Aldean and Corey Kent collaboration, due out this Friday. I think it's going to be a big one. Rocky Mountain Low is huge. That one's going to be big. Right now, Luke Combs, rethink some things.

0: Jackson Dean paying tribute to the late, great Toby Keith. Want to talk about me? Put a little cover out of that. Slowed down a little bit. I enjoyed the interpretation on it because it's hard to do. It's a legendary song. Right now, Jackson Dean and Make a Liar.
1: I ain't coming to your house. 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
1: Come on!
2: 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Up there getting mad, acting like we're all out there making a million a game. 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It's school sports, and it's a game, our game. So please, let us play.
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2: And all student athletes in Nevada.

Some people base how they read others' personalities on their zodiac sign. I like to base it on what your Bucky's order is. It looks like Zach John King loves a Bucky's burrito, which means he knows what he's doing, knows what he likes in life. Just get to drinking on the overnight ride.

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1: Ready to discover your

Cole Swindell, Girl Dad on the Overnight Ride. My name is Justin. Kane is calling his band the Wolf Pack. Him, everybody in it, he has revealed, have wolf tattoos. Kind of based on The Hangover, he said. Hey, it's not-

0: I'm Justin. This is the Overnight Ride. Who's this?
1: Jeff the Joke Guy.
0: What's up, Jeff the Joke Guy?
1: I adopted a pet termite.
0: Yeah, what happened?
1: I named him Clint Eastwood. What's a five-letter word that actually becomes shorter when you add two letters?
0: I don't know.
1: Short?
0: Oh, shorter?
1: Yeah.
0: You're making me think too hard.
1: All right, this is Jeff the Joke Guy signing off.
2: Be right back.
3: Third shifters and those that avoid the sun. Thank you for being part of our family. The Overnight Ride will be right back.
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15: It's fun.

This song goes number one on the Billboard Country Airplay charts, which means Jason Aldean has now broken the tie with Luke Bryan, Alan Jackson, and George Strait. Headed for the top, the leader right now is Kenny Chesney with 33. I think we might get there.

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19: As someone who's been married nearly 25 years, I'll tell you, there's a lot of great things about having a spouse. And according to a new study out of the University of Miami Health System, marriage might even be linked to a lower risk of cancer. Why? Well, the researchers said people who are married are less likely to engage in risky behavior. They're more likely to get a nudge to go to regular preventive medicine appointments and screenings. And they have a partner to share the load of family obligations, household chores, and finances. No one is saying you should get married in the pursuit of better health. But if you are single, how can you build a strong support system to maybe get some of these same benefits? Do your own research, find out what's important, and then hold members of your squad accountable and let them hold you accountable as well. That can provide a lot of support. I'm Dr. Sanjay Gupta, helping you live a better life.

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I'm Carla Waits, Lindsay Matherly with your First Alert weather forecast. We've got storms continuing throughout the region today, so on and off again, showers and thunderstorms, and these storms could produce heavy rain at times. Today's high, 86 degrees, and then tomorrow we're going to clear up and warm up all the way to 93 degrees in the afternoon, 95 with sunny skies on Thursday, and then possibly seeing another chance for some showers by the weekend.

0: K-Bowl 91, good morning, 610. Welcome on in to, what is it, Tuesday? It is July 14th, 55 in South Lake. We have 59 in Carson City, 61 in town. Reno, first caller of the day and winning cool stuff next on the Bowl. Hang on.
1: K-Bowl 98.1, right now traffic.
2: CHP reports that they're still working to clear a collision reported east of Truckee on 80 eastbound, just east of the scales. Heavy traffic is still reported in this area, and heavy traffic still reported on 80 eastbound from McCarran Boulevard east to Vista. From the Right Now Traffic Center, I'm the Saxman.
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8: 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That means the amount of time your muscles are engaged during a movement, the slower the movement, the harder it will be until you reach the point where you can't do another rep with good form. 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So important. Breathe out when you exert force. I'm Dr. Sanjay Gupta, helping you live a better life.
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Morning, how you feeling? Anyone want to go up to Eric Church tonight? You want to talk about last-minute tips? We got it for you next. Hang on. John Party first.

0: K-Ball 91, the Bull Station. 620. Thank you, buddy. It's Tuesday, Bob. I woke up thinking it was Wednesday and thinking Eric Church was tonight. I may have even said that at the top of the hour. Welcome to Wednesday. Oh, my. What is happening? Too much on the brain. Yeah, it is Tuesday, July the 14th. Eric Church is tomorrow. So you have a night to plan. 775-800-0981. I'm about to play you a backside of an Eric Church song. You tell me what song. Caller 7, if you know it. Want to give you two tickets in to tomorrow night's show. Show number 1. Eric Church with Ernest. All right, here we go. Take a listen. We know it's Eric Church, but what backside of the song is it? That's what we call distorted and overmodulated. Boy, I'm having a Monday on a Tuesday. Bring this. We're live, by the way, in case you didn't know. Try this. All right, here we go. What song is this? Here you go. Backside of a song. That didn't help a bit. Yeah. I want to wake up and start all over again. 775-800-0981. It's the backside of an Eric Church song. Let me come back and fix it. And we'll start this whole game again. 622, it's K-Bull 98.1.
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2: CHP reports that they're still working to clear a collision near Truckee on 80 eastbound just east of the scales. Heavy traffic still reported in this area, and heavy traffic still reported on 80 eastbound from McCarran Boulevard east to Vista. From the Right Now Traffic Center, I'm the Sax.
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8: I'm Chloe to Lindsay Matherly with your First Alert weather forecast. We've got storms continuing throughout the region today, so on and off again, showers and thunderstorms, and these storms could produce heavy rain at times. Today's high, 86 degrees, and then tomorrow we're going to clear up and warm up all the way to 93 degrees in the afternoon, 95 with sunny skies on Thursday, and then possibly seeing another chance for some showers by the weekend.

0: WSK Bull 91, Ella Langley on the Bull Station 630 with Bob and you. All right, first let's play it again. A much cleaner, better version of Eric Church's Backside. Here you go. Now, what song is this? Think you know. Want to go to Eric Church tomorrow night, y'all. Bullhorn, hi.
1: Hello, good morning.
0: Hello, good morning. Who's this?
1: Lorena.
0: Hi, Lorena. Welcome to the show. Go ahead.
1: Where's the song, Smoke a Little Smoke?
0: Smoke a Little Smoke. Yeah, Eric Church.
1: Yay.
0: Oh, my God. You're going to the show.
1: Woohoo.
0: Two tickets to see the Chief, Eric Church, up at the lake tomorrow night. Don't go up there tonight. No one will be there.
1: Okay. It's not Wednesday, right?
0: No, that's right. Go up tomorrow night when there's people there, and Eric Church will be there, and Ernest, and all the things.
1: Woohoo.
0: All right. Congratulations.
1: Thank you.
0: All right. Give us a winning move.
1: Move.
2: Turn the quiet up. Turn the noise down.

It's K-Bull 91. He's Zach John King on the Bull Station 637. I am Bob back on a Tuesday. All right, let's all get that straight, then we'll push on. Not a Wednesday. Ah, Garth! I'm much too young to feel this damn old. On the Bull Station.

0: I'm like, what do you mean? You show up, you party. She's like, no, we need a meeting. All right, we'll have a meeting.
1: We got a few people in our campsite. I just want like a little, you know, a little method to the madness. I need to make my shopping list, you know?
0: Gotcha. All right.
1: I want to get my groceries. I got to plan ahead, plan my meals.
0: Who's planning right now for NITC? Come on.
1: And who's just going on a whim?
0: It's just like...
1: Now, that's usually been my MO. I show up, I drink too much, and then I sleep in the back of the cable truck. That's usually been my MO.
0: Here's my go bag. A bottle of Jack, a can of Coke, a lime, a toothbrush, and a bathing suit.
1: And your red, white, and blue overalls.
0: Oh, yeah, my overalls, yeah. Bust those out again. All right, JJ Christie, by the way, camping and 4GA wristbands all this week.
1: That's huge. That's awesome. Mm-hmm. Yeah, the countdown's on. If I was like, let's meet up on, Wednesday?
0: Yeah.
1: Wednesday before.
0: Right, Wednesday. Okay, I'll tell you what. Right now, Bullcycles, if you have your checklist ready on your phone, and I mean a true checklist, don't wing it. Chris and I want to hear your Night in the Country list you've got working on your phone right now.
1: Bring me the tips. Like, all the tips and tricks for camping at Night in the Country. Because like I said, usually I'm sleeping in the back of a truck.
0: This will be the first year you'll be in a
1: camper.
0: Is.
1: I'm going the whole weekend. I usually show up drunk or pregnant. One or the other. I have to go back home.
0: Or drunk and then pregnant.
1: You're not wrong.
0: First year. This isn't the first year.
1: Oh, well, I've actually never gone all three nights. I've gone like one night, had to go back or, you know.
0: Yeah.
1: So I'm doing it. Doing it big. Oh, so boy, if you got all the tips and tricks, I need it. You know what? We'll post it on our socials as well.
0: Let me tell you, early birds. Kristen Marie, when she decides to go big, she can handle her booze. I've been out with her. She can handle her booze when she decides to go.
1: I don't drink as much as I used to.
0: You ain't as good as you once was.
1: But I definitely try. You're
0: a good once.
1: I sure as heck try. Next day's a whole different story, though.
0: All right, I'm opening up the text line, too. Text your list to us. Send it. All right. And we're back maybe with wristbands if we can get a list. 6:43 at the Bull.
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3: CHP continues to work to clear a crash near Truckee on 80 eastbound just east of the Scales. Heavy traffic still reported in this area. And heavy traffic still reported on 80 eastbound from McCarran Boulevard east to Lockwood. From the Right Now Traffic Center, I'm the Sax Man.
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0: the country 25 years. That's how we do it around here. Chris and Marie in early trying to get me to plan and prep. And someone needs to do breakfast, and then one of us will do lunch. And then maybe someone's in charge of one dinner. What if we all do one meal? And
1: Yeah, right. I'm also like, I'll batch a cocktail. I don't know about food, but I can batch a cocktail for everybody.
0: Marie.
1: We'll call it the Bullberry Rita.
0: Bullberry Rita.
1: Yeah.
0: All right. Just bringing a karaoke machine.
2: Oh, yeah.
0: Ooh, in planning mode right here on the show. Oh, hi, everyone. It is the No Name Morning Show, getting ready to bust out more Night in the Country GA wristbands. First, let's get through Eric Church. We got Miranda this weekend. We have Winona and Melissa Etheridge.
1: That's right. Oh, my goodness.
0: On Sunday. In fact, if you want tickets into that show, 775-800-0981. If you want to see some girl power on Sunday night, that'd be a show you
1: would
0: go to.
1: I love Winona and Melissa Etheridge, too. Yeah. I was on a kick one day making my family listen to the Melissa Etheridge station. And my husband was like, what is this? Like, this is greatness, all right?
0: Window.
1: They're like, Mom, stop screaming. This is my singing voice, okay? I was belting it out.
0: Anyone who wants to go to Winona and Melissa Etheridge on the bullhorn right now, that is Sunday night Reno Ballroom. We have tickets in right in here, right now, with K-Bull 98.1, your free ticket animal.
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4: Heads up, police report a crash with an injury in Carson City on 580 northbound at South Carson Street. CHP reports that they're still working to clear a crash near Truckee on 80 eastbound just east of the scales. Major delays are reported in this area. And heavy traffic still reported on 80 eastbound from McCarran Boulevard east to Lockwood. From the Right Now Traffic Center, I'm the Sax.
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9: I'm Carla Waits, Lindsay Matherly with your First Alert weather forecast. We've got storms continuing throughout the region today, so on and off again showers and thunderstorms, and these storms could produce heavy rain at times. Today's high, 86 degrees, and then tomorrow we're going to clear up and warm up all the way to 93 degrees in the afternoon, 95 with sunny skies on Thursday, and then possibly seeing another chance for some showers by the weekend.
0: All right, thank you, Lindsay. 61 in Reno, 59 in Carson City, 55 in beautiful South Lake Tahoe. This week, home of Eric Church. Got more tickets coming up with the Moo Crew, Who Knew? Also a national keyword at 710 to get you to Las Vegas. And Winona and Melissa Etheridge tickets. Sunday Night Reno Ballroom, that's next on Cable 98.1.

0: Bowl 91 707. Yes, you could almost say it's Ticket Palooza. But JJ says that, so I don't want to. But we have lots and lots and lots of tickets, including a show I don't want you to forget about, Wynonna with Melissa Etheridge. Hi.
1: Good morning.
0: Good morning. Who's this?
1: Lisa.
0: Hi, Lisa. You want to go see Wynonna and Melissa Etheridge?
1: Yes, please.
0: Oh, awesome. Because you're the right caller. You're going.
1: Yes.
0: Woo!
1: Woo-hoo! I'm so excited.
0: What's that?
1: I said I'm so excited.
0: Oh, good. Yeah, that's going to be a great show. Sunday night, Reno Ballroom. You're going to be there. Congrats.
1: Thank you.
0: All right. Give us a move.
1: Move.
0: Hang on. Kay Bull, hi.
2: Hi.
0: Hi, who's this?
2: This is Meg.
0: Hi, Meg. How about Wynonna and Melissa Etheridge? You want to go?
2: Absolutely.
0: Yay! Yay! You're the right caller! Woo! Woo! Sunday night, Reno Ballroom. How'd that be?
2: Sounds good.
0: All right, don't go anywhere. Kay Bull, hi.
3: Hi.
0: Hi, who's this?
3: Melissa.
0: Hi, Melissa. Welcome to the show.
3: Thanks.
0: Yeah. Melissa, we just gave out a couple of pairs, but do you really want to go?
3: I really, really want to go. I love all of them.
4: All right. Well, you just have to answer one really hard trivia question for us. Okay. You ready?
3: Oh, okay.
4: What day of the week is it?
3: Tuesday.
4: That's right. Yeah! You got it.
3: I really questioned myself for this session.
0: I was too. Congratulations, Wynonna, Melissa Etheridge. Yay! All right. Give us a winning moo.
3: Moo!
0: All right, there you go. Congrats to all the winners. Do some more tomorrow. Sunday night.

0: HK Bowl 98.1. Congratulations to all our winners. A couple more pairs tomorrow. All right, for that show coming up on Sunday. 7:12, let's get you to Las Vegas. This is a national flyaway. You all are eligible to enter as many times as you can catch those national keywords. 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It's called PH Live. Phones up. Trip includes a trip for two with flights, hotel, and two tickets to the show. And priority access. Early entry into merch. No lines, no waitings with these tickets. National keyword is river. River. Sure, I'll help. R-I-V-E-R. River. Good luck if you're playing. Next national keyword at 9:10, 12:10 with Chris and Marie, and 3:10 with JJ Christie. River. In the short code, remember, is 95819. Good luck from K-Bull 98.1.
1: 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Right now, traffic.
2: Police report a crash in Reno on 395 northbound south of Audi Boulevard, as well as a crash with an injury in Reno on 395 southbound north of Clear Acre. The left lane is blocked near this incident. Be aware of delays. CHP reports that they're still working to clear a collision near Truckee on 80 eastbound just east of the scales. From the Right Now Traffic Center, I'm the Saxman.
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0: Bowl 91 and Zach Tom. On the Bull Station, if it sounds like free tickets, sounds like the Bull then, baby. More tickets allowed by law. More tickets coming out right now with the Moo Crew, Who Knew, and Eric Church. Show number one tomorrow night. Caesar's Republic. Special guest, Ernest. He's a good dude. Have a chance to hang with him a little bit, a couple of times. He can tell a story. He can also sing a country song. Ernest with Eric Church, you want in tomorrow. You want the Moo Crew, Who Knew. No peeking first 10 minutes, not until I hear from all 13 of my listeners. And I better today. All right, good luck. This recent cloudy, rainy weather has forced 18% of us to do this. What? So says a meteorological survey. This recent cloudy, rainy weather... 18% of us have done this. What? 775-800-0981. Eric Church, the chief at the lake, show number one. You want to be there. You know you want to be there. Great venue, great location, great show. In a good time. Good luck from K-Bull 98.1, the Bull.
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2: Police and emergency vehicles are still on the scene of a crash with an injury in Reno on 395 southbound north of Clearacre. The left lane remains blocked. Traffic is backed up to Lemon. They also report that they're still working to clear a crash in Reno on 395 northbound south of Audi. And CHP reports that they're still working to clear a crash near Truckee on 80 eastbound just east of the Scales. From the Right Now Traffic Center, I'm the Saxman.
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0: Chloe's Lindsay Matherly with your First Alert weather forecast. We've got storms continuing throughout the region today, so on and off again, showers and thunderstorms, and these storms could produce heavy rain at times. Today's high, 86 degrees, and then tomorrow we're going to clear up and warm up all the way to 93 degrees in the afternoon. 95 with sunny skies on Thursday, and then possibly seeing another chance for some showers by the weekend.
1: All right, thank you, Lindsay. Oh boy, that means 95 down here. It's going to be beautiful up at the lake. For Eric Church, twofer. I'm getting you into show number one if you know the answer to this. With all this cloudy, rainy, gloomy weather, what have 18% of you decided to do? 775-800-0981. We'll start with caller 7, all right, next

0: It's Cable 98.1, 734. Let's play the Moo Crew Who Knew to get you up to show number one, The Chief with Ernest. This is tomorrow night, Caesar's Republic. If you know the answer to this, with the cloudy, rainy weather, 18% of us have decided to do this. What? Hi.
1: Hello.
0: Well, hello. Who's this?
1: This is Blair.
0: Hi, Blair. Welcome to the show. I'm Bob. Nice to meet you.
1: Nice to meet you.
0: All right, Blair. Tell everyone.
1: Change the windshield wipers.
0: It's always when you discover one doesn't work, of course, when it rains.
1: Of course.
0: I wish you were the winner. That's an awesome guess, Blair.
1: Thank you.
0: All right. Hurry back. Cable. Hi.
2: Hiya.
0: Hiya. Who's this?
2: Hiya. This is Amber.
0: All right, Amber, you got through.
2: Yay.
0: What's your guess?
2: Binging some shows or movies.
0: Oh, you're not wrong there, too, huh? Stay inside, yeah, cuddle up with Grandma's Afghan and watch a movie.
2: Yes.
0: Not right. Hurry 100%. Back, Amber. Kay Bull. Hi.
3: Hi, is it turn on your heater?
0: It's not turn the heater back on. Hurry back. Kay Bull. Hi. Hello.
4: Hello.
0: Yeah, who's this?
4: This is Crystal.
0: Hi, Crystal. Welcome to the show.
4: Hello, good morning.
0: Well, hello, good morning.
4: Is the answer take a nap?
0: Say that again.
4: Take a nap?
0: Take a nap, Crystal. That's it.
4: Yes, I happen to do that quite often in rainy weather.
0: I was going to say, yeah, how'd you know that? Do you take naps when it's cloudy and rainy and gloomy?
4: Absolutely.
0: Yes. Some of us get in a nap. Congratulations.
4: Thank you.
0: Eric Church tickets, show number one, tomorrow night. You're going to be there, Crystal.
4: Yes, sir.
0: Who are you going to take?
4: Probably a friend.
0: All right. Yeah. Just say none of your business, Bob. But that's awesome, too. We'll see you there.
4: Okay, thank you.
0: All right. Give us a move.

0: Hell, he just dumped buckets. Not long, about 20 or so minutes, but it came down. Hopefully, I have not read this morning. It helped the fire. The elephant fire. Don't have the latest stats for you. Come back with that. 7:41. And, of course, all the things after 8 o'clock, including Miranda Lambert with the Sparks Nuggets on the way from the Bull.
1: 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Right now, traffic.
2: Police and emergency vehicles are still on the scene of a crash with an injury in Reno off 395 southbound north Clearacre. The left lane remains blocked. Traffic is backed up to Lemon. They also report that they're still working to clear a crash in Reno on 395 northbound south of Audi. And CHP reports that they're still working to clear a collision near Truckee on 80 eastbound just east of the Scales. From the Right Now Traffic Center, I'm the Sax.
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0: Green. We're about to see a lot more of him as he is the new judge on The Voice this fall. Be a lot of people watching that this season. So good luck, Riley, in your first, I guess, TV series, The Voice. All right, Bull Cruiser back this summer with our friends at the Dick Campani Auto Group. This week, 8:10 and 4:10. You will take up a spot, one of 98, competing in a steel cage match with the last man standing. Not really. That would be cool, though. Legal wouldn't approve it. If you're the last ping pong ball in the cage. $15,000 cash or a brand new ride, a 2026 Corolla hatchback. All right, choice will be yours. Car or the cash. Got another key qualifying spot coming up at 8:10 and then later today, 4:10 with JJ. Be the first this week to get key qualified for a brand new ride or the money, honey. 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
2: Police report that they're still working to clear a crash with an injury in Reno on 395 southbound north of Clearacre. Delays are still reported all the way back to Lemon Drive. And they also report that they're still working to clear a crash on 395 northbound south of Audi Boulevard. And CHP reports that they're still working to clear a collision near Truckee on 80 eastbound just east of the scales. From the Right Now Traffic Center, I'm the Sax.
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16: I'm Chloe to Lindsay Matherly with your First Alert weather forecast. We've got storms continuing throughout the region today, so on and off again, showers and thunderstorms, and these storms could produce heavy rain at times. Today's high, 86 degrees, and then tomorrow we're going to clear up and warm up all the way to 93 degrees in the afternoon. 95 with sunny skies on Thursday, and then possibly seeing another chance for some showers by the weekend.
0: All right, thank you, Lindsay. Yeah, the clouds keep us a little cooler. We're at the 66 in Reno, 65 in Carson, and 59 in Salt Lake Tahoe. As you heard, clearing up rest of the week for the Eric Church shows. Also, it's Miranda Week on the Bowl with the Sparks Nugget. Between now and 9 o'clock, I'll ask you to identify a Miranda Lambert song. That's coming up. In 8:10, getting someone qualified for Bowl Cruiser. Keep it here, K-Bowl 98-1, the Bowl.
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0: 91, the Bull Station. Well, that's a great day. Gary Allen makes an appearance. One of the ones got the Bull to where it's the Bull. Gary Allen, 8-11. Uh-oh. You know what that means. I think you do. 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
2: Police report that they're still working to clear a crash with an injury in Reno on 395 southbound north of Clearacre. Reports indicate the traffic is still backed up to Lemon, and CHP reports that they're still working to clear a collision near Truckee on 80 eastbound just east of the scales. From the Right Now Traffic Center, I'm the Sax.
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1: Hi, it's you. 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Hurry right back. Cable, hi.
2: Hi, how are you?
1: Hi, I'm doing swell. How are you?
2: Awesome if I'm 15.
1: You are number 15. You're key qualified. Yeah.
2: Yay.
1: Woo.
2: Awesome.
1: What a great day.
2: It is. It's an awesome day. What are you talking about?
1: You've just become one step closer to a new car or $15,000.
2: I didn't hear that.
1: Oh, sure. You've just come one step closer to winning a new car or $15,000.
2: Oh, whippy.
1: Okay, that's what we were looking for. What's your name?
2: I'm Carrie.
1: Hi, Carrie. Welcome.
2: Thank you so much.
1: Yeah. All right, the big question, what would you take, the car or the cash?
2: The toss-up. I want them both.
1: All right. Well, you have time to decide, all right? End of August.
2: Yes.
1: At the Dick Campani Auto Group in Carson City. We will see you there.
2: Awesome. Thank you so very much.
1: All right. You give us a winning

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0: 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Between now and 9 o'clock, Miranda fans, your turn. Ought to win some Condor tickets as we welcome her to the Sparks Nugget. Another great show brought in by the Nugget. Can't wait for that. New album coming out, new music. That was just what to wear. Tickets available. We have it up at KBUL.com if you don't want to take a chance. If you do, it's on the way. Miranda's backside. I'll explain. Coming up from the Bull.
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2: Heads up. Police report a crash in Reno on 395 northbound, south of Golden Valley Road. Heavy traffic still reported on 395 southbound from Lemon to Clearacre. From the Right Now Traffic Center, I'm the Sax.
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Uncle Awaits Lindsay Matherly with your First Alert weather forecast. We've got storms continuing throughout the region today, so on and off again, showers and thunderstorms, and these storms could produce heavy rain at times. Today's high, 86 degrees, and then tomorrow we're going to clear up and warm up all the way to 93 degrees in the afternoon, 95 with sunny skies on Thursday, and then possibly seeing another chance for some showers by the weekend.

0: It's Cable 91. It's Zach Top, 839. All right, it's time to play Miranda Lambert's Backside. What? What is he saying? Relax. I'll give you the backside of a song. You tell me what song. Caller 10, if you know it, 775-800-0981. You get two tickets in to see Miranda Lambert this weekend at the Sparks Nugget, where if you don't win, tickets are available at kbul.com. 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If you do know it, in your caller 10, you go into the show with a chance to be upgraded to the VIP experience. All right, I haven't played it yet. You're going to have to listen. It's an audio clue. It is Miranda's Lambert's Backside, but what backside?
1: I got the hanker for getting into something.
0: Ooh. Think you know? A title and artist. Nah, you know the artist. What backside of a song is this?
1: I got the hanker for getting into something.
0: Good luck, caller 10. 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
3: Police report that they're still working to clear a crash in Reno on 395 northbound south of Golden Valley Road. Cameras indicate delays in this area. And CHP reports that they're still working to clear a crash near Truckee on 80 eastbound just east of the Scales. The road remains closed at this time, and traffic is being diverted or turned around. From the Right Now Traffic Center, I'm the Sachs.
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0: KPOL 98.1, the Bull Station. Let's play. It's called Whose Backside Is It? Actually, it should probably be called Miranda Lambert's Backside. We know the artist. I'm playing you the backside of a Miranda Lambert song. Your mission, if you choose to accept it, is to identify the song solely based on the ending. The backside. Here you go. Whose backside is this?
1: I got the hunger for getting into something.
0: You know. You know. Bullhorn.
2: Hi, good morning.
0: Good morning. Who's this?
2: This is Kelly.
0: Hi, Kelly. Welcome to the show.
2: Hi, thank you.
0: Kelly, we're playing Miranda Lambert's Backside. I just gave you another taste of the song. What song is it?
2: It is Fastest Girl in Town.
0: Fastest Girl in Town. There it is. Yeah. Congratulations.
2: Oh, awesome. Thank you. My daughter is going to be so excited.
0: Excellent. I hope more excited than you.
2: probably.
0: You're very calm, probably. Cool, and collected for just winning Miranda Lambert tickets.
2: I am shaking.
0: Oh, good. Okay. Yeah. Two tickets in. All right. You guys going to go together?
2: Yes.
0: Excellent.
2: That's who I got them for.
0: Yay! Miranda Lambert, you and your daughter, this Saturday, Yay. Sparks Nugget.
2: Yay!

There it is, Cable 91, the Bull Station. Kelly knew that was the backside of Fastest Girl in Town. We'll do it again, all right, between 8 and 9 tomorrow. Getting you in to see Miranda Lambert with Sparks Nugget. 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

0: 98.1, Bailey Zimmerman, 856, and you on the bullhorn. Go!
1: Hey there. I was just wondering if you have more tickets to give away to Miranda Lambert's show.
0: Oh, you know we do. You know we do. Tomorrow, Thursday?
1: Okay.
0: Yeah.
1: Okay, cool. Right. So it's usually in the morning.
0: Yep, between 8 and 9. All right, lock us on and flip them off.
1: Thank you so much.
0: All right.
1: Yeah, I will.
0: All right.
1: Bye-bye.
0: Inside you. Oh, old radio school imaging. Yeah, we're going to do it again tomorrow. I'm going to play you the backside of a Miranda Lambert song. You'll identify the song, and you'll come to the show with us. And then everyone who wins this week, thrown into the grand prize VIP drawing from the Nugget. Once again, our great partners over there, thank you so much. Another great show with Miranda. So, all right, circle back between 8 and 9, Miranda fans. We'll do it again. 8:57 now, a final look at the road.
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3: CHP reports that they're still working to clear a crash near Truckee on 80 eastbound, just east of the Scales. Reports indicate that the road is still closed in this area. From the Right Now Traffic Center, I'm the SAC.
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0: K Bowl 91. Bob, who is that? That's the new Ella Langley, y'all. What do you think? Loving life again. Another hit on her hands. She keeps cranking them out. Let's get you to Las Vegas. Hear all the hits from Old Dominion. Airfare, hotel, tickets for two, early access for two, merch line, early access for two. Hey, that's a win. You can get that merch line early before the show starts. That's winning. All right, phones up. Here you go. This is our trips and tickets contest this week. Old Dominion in Las Vegas at Planet Hollywood. The venue is PH Live. Not a bad seat in the house. Doesn't matter because you'll have sweet seats. Ah, that's a national keyword. Sweet. Sweet. Sure, I'll help. S-W-E-E-T. As in, make it sweet. 295-819. Circle back at 1210, 310 today. Sweet. Good luck, Old Dominion fans in Las Vegas over Labor Day weekend. Perfect. 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

88.1. I am Kristen. Happy Tuesday. How is it only Tuesday? I feel like I say that a lot on Tuesdays because I've already lived a lot of life in the last 24 hours. My niece and nephew came over for a little cousin sleepover on Sunday night. So they were there at the house all day Monday. And whoever said we all have the same 24 hours in a day, that's not true. I'll talk more about that later. But first, how about Charles Wesley Godwin teaming up with Luke Combs for new music on your 98-minute bull ride with Cable 98.1. Oh, boo.

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That is the number of keywords we have left for you to text in and win a trip to see Old Dominion in Las Vegas over Labor Day weekend. 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

That is the number of keywords we have left for you to text in to win a trip to see Old Dominion in Las Vegas over Labor Day weekend. 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

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I've got new music for you from new artist Cella Lefty. This one is blowing up. It's called Boston on Cable 98.1. On a

Cable 98.1. The girls who go to Megan Maroney concerts understand the assignment. They show up in their short little pink dresses with the white boots with the pink ribbons tied on their boots. Well, now you can not only look like Megan Maroney, they can also smell like her. She's joining the likes of Dolly Parton with releasing her own perfume. It's called Calliope, which is inspired by the Greek muse of poetry and song. 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

Cable 98.1. Whoever said we all have the same 24 hours a day does not have young children. Or do they have a nanny? Okay, in the last 24 hours, I had to clean up spilled milk, dog puke, shampoo my carpet where my son had an accident. Oh, and by the way, in the last week, I've changed my sheets 4 times because potty training. So this guy gets it. Kane Brown, he's got 3 littles. Here he is singing about a woman on Cable 98.1.

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1: 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I am Kristen. It is Tuesday, and we are smack dab in the middle of 98 minutes of commercial-free music. It's the Bull Ride, baby, with Morgan Wallen on K-Bull 98.1.

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This last weekend, Kenny Chesney wrapped up his residency at the Sphere, and he had a special guest on stage, Grace Potter. Now, you might remember she did that song, You and Tequila, with him back in 2011. I love Grace Potter. Her voice is absolutely incredible, and if you have not, she definitely has like a very rock and roll style. So if you have not heard of Grace Potter, go Google her. In the meantime, we've got our main man, Kenny Chesney, for you with Cable 98.1.

New music on Cable 98.1 from Hudson Westbrook. That one's called Painted You Pretty. I am Kristen, and we're going to be dancing in Night in the Country. You want to join us? We got your last-minute wristbands all this week. Details coming up. But first, here's Tyler Hubbard dancing in

0: 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Who wants to go tonight in the Country Music Festival? 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
7: You know, it's funny, when I think back to what the typical American dinner looked like when you and I were kids, there's usually some kind of meat featured at the center of the plate. Vegetables are there, but often thought of as a side dish. More and more, though, we are coming to realize that a plant-based diet, with little or no meat even, is going to be a healthier way to eat for just about everyone. New study out of the University of Hawaii Cancer Center found that eating a high-quality plant-rich diet that includes whole grains, vegetables, and fruits may prevent cognitive impairment even when people start that diet in their late 50s and 60s. Yeah, it's important to make sure you're getting enough protein, fats, complex carbohydrates. Just because you cut out or even cut back on meat, though, is not a license to eat whatever you want. Focus on eating whole, real foods. I'm Dr. Sanjay Gupta, helping you live a better life.
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That one's called Phone Keys Wallet. I love that song because it makes me feel just a little bit better about myself. I'm a Hot Mess Express. And Bob told me the other day, he's like, I don't know how you do it all. Thing is, I don't. That's why I have my husband. Thank goodness for him. Here's Luke Combs on Cable 98.1.

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One, I am Kristen, hanging out with you on your Tuesday. Another day and another chance for you to win a trip to Las Vegas to see Old Dominion over Labor Day weekend. And how do you win? You make it real easy. Just text in those national keywords, and I'll have your next one for you right after Luke Bryan.

0: 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Time to get out your phone and text in that national keyword to win a trip to see Old Dominion in Las Vegas. They're going to be there over Labor Day weekend. We want to fly you down there, round trip airfare. We're not going to make you drive down 95. We'll fly you there, put you up in a hotel and the VIP treatment for their show at Planet Hollywood. Here is your third keyword for the day. It is shoes. 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Text the word shoes to 95819. 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
12: A Better Life with Dr. Sanjay Gupta.
13: When you need your body to perform, but some of your muscles are having trouble, other muscles can sometimes help compensate. This is a great thing short term, But long-term, it can lead to serious and even chronic aches and pains. So if you've got nagging stiffness or irritation somewhere, don't push through it. Try to figure out why it's happening and how you can correct it. Strength and conditioning specialist Dana Santa says, performing exercises at a deliberate tempo makes it easier to notice when the wrong muscles are taking over, and also gives the intended muscles a chance to engage before that compensation kicks in. Dana suggests that starting with primary movement patterns such as squatting, hinging, pushing, pulling, rotating, and core can help make compensation easiest to identify and to address. I'm Dr. Sanjay Gupta, helping you live a better life.
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Cable 98.1. Here's a little fun fact about John Morgan. As you know, he writes a lot of songs for Jason Aldean. He has a couple of his own songs on the radio now. Well, he learned how to play the guitar when he was just 8 years old, joined the family's bluegrass band at 10, and was traveling across the U.S. playing shows. You know, my daughter turns 10 this weekend, and that she's definitely not doing that. I'm lucky if I can get her to brush her teeth before noon. Here's John Morgan on Cable 98.1.

Cable 98.1. That was Kane Brown and his wife Caitlin with their number one song, Thank God. I am Kristen and I got new music for you from Ella Langley. Well, not new to me. I could seriously listen to her Dandelion album on repeat. But it is new to country radio. Here's Love and Life again, Ella Langley on Cable 98.1.

98.1. Today is Tuesday, July 14th. Has to be National Mac and Cheese Day. My four-year-old would eat it for every single meal if I let her. So I make a lot of mac and cheese. I grew up on it. I don't follow the instructions. I wing it. And let me tell you, the instructions say to add 4 tablespoons of butter. I don't do that. I do 1 tablespoon of butter, and that is plenty. My husband, he grew up eating rice and beans, not mac and cheese. So I had to explain to him that, you know, you don't have to follow the instructions exactly. You know, I had to show my wing it way of making mac and cheese. So enjoy a box of Kraft today. Here's John Party on Table 98.1.

0: Cable 98.1. We are just a few days away from the one, the only Miranda Lambert. Yep, my bestie's coming to visit me this weekend. I keep joking, but for reals, I think we could be best friends if we just got the chance to meet each other. But I'm pretty sure everybody says that, right? I have busted out my old Miranda Lambert CDs in honor of the show on Saturday. Go follow us on Instagram and you can see what I'm listening to in my CD player. Yeah, that's real life. And if you want to go see Miranda Lambert Saturday night, you can get your tickets right now at KBUL.com, or you can win them all this week. 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

Capable 98.1. Jake Owen spent the weekend in Northern Nevada for the celebrity golf tournament in Tahoe. He was out there this weekend. He had the best outfit, I think, out of everybody. He was wearing this like butter yellow from head.

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1: 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Happy Tuesday. I am Kristen. I hope that you're having a great week so far. It's another fun summer week with a whole lot of live music and a whole lot of concert tickets. Here's Jason Aldean on Cable 98.1.

Cable 98.1. That was Jason Aldean, who is going to be in Las Vegas later this year for the Double Down Tour with his buddy Luke Bryan co-headlining. And he's not going to be the only one there. I want to give a big shout out to Deborah McAvoy. She won our trip to go see Jason and Luke in Las Vegas. So her and a friend are going to be flying down there. Hotel room, the tickets to the show, you know, the whole thing. And how did she win? She listened to those keywords and she texted them in. Be like Deborah. Win our next trip to Vegas to see Old Dominion. Your next keyword coming up at 3:10 with JJ Christie and Cable 98.1.

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New music on cable, 98.1 from Chase Matthew. That one's called Holding It Down. You know, he was at Night in the Country last year. I got to hang out with him a little bit before he went on stage. And this year, I am going for all three nights for the first year ever. I've always been to Night in the Country a lot, but I haven't been for the whole weekend. It's always been like a night here and there. So I need all your tips and tricks, all the camping tips and tricks for Night in the Country. Like, what mistakes have you made? What lessons have you learned? Help a mama out, all right? And this guy, he's also performed at Night in the Country. Here's Riley Green on Cable 98.

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Cable 98.1. I am Kristen. That's it for me today. I'm going to get out of here. I hope you enjoy the rest of your Tuesday. Make sure you stick around. JJ's got lots of goodies to give away. Night in the country. He's got that keyword for the trip to Vegas with Old Dominion. Oh, man. If you want to win tickets to see live country music, this is the place you got to be. 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

K-Bold 98.1. Here we are together again. This time it's a Tuesday. What's that? What's going on today's show? I'll let you know momentarily. Right after we play some Hudson Westbrook. Painted You Pretty on the Bull Station.

0: K-Bold 98.1, 9 past 2 o'clock, mostly sunny, temperature of 88 right now. We have a chance of a thunder bumper later on this afternoon. We shall see. We shall see. J.J. Christie, of course, wide-eyed, bushy-tailed, ready to tackle a Tuesday afternoon. Hopefully you are, too. Here's what's on our agenda today. Hour from now, another National Text keyword for that Old Dominion flyaway. We're going to have that send somebody, some winner, down to Las Vegas. Not only that, 2 hours from now, be listening for your cue to call 410. Register somebody else for Bull Cruiser 2026, a chance to win that new Corolla hatchback or $15,000. Not only that, you betcha, I got 4 general admission wristbands and a campsite for Night in the Country. That's going to be, it's coming up next week. Yeah, almost a week away now. It has snuck up on us. And, of course, I've got some Eric Church tickets. You want to go see the Chief? Now, the tickets I gave away yesterday were for Wednesday. Today's tickets will be for Thursday. Okay, can you go Thursday? Caesars Republic to see Eric Church? I hope so. That's coming up. And a couple other things, too. Don't go anywhere. We don't want you to miss out here today on K-Bold 98.1.
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12: 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This is a great thing short term. But long-term, it can lead to serious and even chronic aches and pains. So if you've got nagging stiffness or irritation somewhere, don't push through it. Try to figure out why it's happening and how you can correct it. Strength and conditioning specialist Dana Santa says, performing exercises at a deliberate tempo makes it easier to notice when the wrong muscles are taking over, and also gives the intended muscles a chance to engage before that compensation kicks in. Dana suggests that starting with primary movement patterns such as squatting, hinging, pushing, pulling, rotating, and core can help make compensation easiest to identify and to address. I'm Dr. Sanjay Gupta, helping you live a better life.
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Yes, tickets to give away, campsites, general admission, wristbands, qualifying people for Bull Cruiser, national text keywords for an Old Dominion flyway. It's all good. 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

K-Bull 98.1. If you're looking for sanity on this show, boy, have you come to the wrong place. Seriously. Zach Top with JJ right now on the Bull Station. Playing.

0: K-Bull 98.1. Thank you, Mr. Roll. It's, I can call him that, right? 23 before 3 o'clock with J.J. Christie. Oh, my goodness gracious me. I've only been on the air not quite 40 minutes. I don't know how many phone calls I've had, and they all sound like this.
1: Are you giving away tickets right now?
0: No, not now. I'll let you know when. Again, I've got tickets to Eric Church, his show Thursday night at Caesars Republic, and I'm giving away general admission wristbands and a campsite tonight in the country, Thursday of next week already. Yeah, the time has finally come. All right, let's see. What's new on the agenda here? Yeah, Bullcruiser. You'll be happy to know I'll be out at Carson City Toyota this Saturday. My first Bullcruiser Key Hot Stop. I'll be out there from 10 till noon. I'm not going to draw one name. I'm not going to draw two names. I want to draw five names while I'm out there. Now listen to me here. Sure, you can sit in the comfort of your office and call in and try to qualify, but your best chance, I wouldn't lie to you, is going to be Saturday, because the competition really whittles down to a few, and you've got a better than average chance of qualifying. Sounds like a deal, right? I don't care where you live. Come on out. 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
10: You know, it's funny, when I think back to what the typical American dinner looked like when you and I were kids, there's usually some kind of meat featured at the center of the plate. Vegetables are there, but often thought of as a side dish. More and more, though, we are coming to realize that a plant-based diet, with little or no meat even, is going to be a healthier way to eat for just about everyone. New study out of the University of Hawaii Cancer Center found that eating a high-quality plant-rich diet that includes whole grains, vegetables, and fruits may prevent cognitive impairment even when people start that diet in their late 50s and 60s. Yeah, it's important to make sure you're getting enough protein, fats, complex carbohydrates. Just because you cut out or even cut back on meat, though, is not a license to eat whatever you want. Focus on eating whole, real foods. I'm Dr. Sanjay Gupta, helping you live a better life.
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0: 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If you're going to wear my t-shirt, better get used to having a station logo on it. That's the only thing I got. All right, coming up early part next hour, National Tech's keyword for the Old Dominion flyway to Las Vegas right now. Charles Wesley Godwin on the Bull Station.
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Old 98.1. I had a child psychologist tell me that one time. Kids see everything and they say nothing. Keep that in mind, parents. JJ and Megan Maroney right now. Here's Medicine on the Bull.

0: Cable 98.1. Thank you, Megan. JJ and you together, 10 past 3 o'clock on your Tuesday. Mostly cloudy, 90 degrees in Reno, Sparks. Doesn't look like we'll get any rain. We may get rain. I don't know. Maybe a thunder bumper. Depends where you are. You know about Northern Nevada. If you don't like the weather, hang out for a few minutes. It'll change. Okay. It is... We have come to that point of the show where I got to give you a National Text keyword for that Old Dominion flyaway. Yeah, you get to go down and see the guys in Las Vegas with their Old Dominion Hits Vegas tour. We want you to be there. How do you win? You qualify. How do you qualify? I give you a keyword. All right? And that includes flights. We're not going to make you take a car. Come on. That's a 9-hour drive. Hotel, two tickets to the show at PH Live at Planet Hollywood Resort and Casino, and a Spades VIP package with priority access and exclusive merch. They're going to treat you like a king or queen, whatever the case may be. Are you ready? Here's that word, shopping. Well, if you're in Las Vegas, you got to do some shopping, right? Shopping, S-H-O-P-P-I-N-G. Got it? Shopping, there's two P's in there. Shopping, that's your word. Now go ahead, text that off to 95819. Believe you me, I got my fingers crossed for you here at Cable 98.1.
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2: Well, good afternoon. Already seeing a few slowdowns out on area roads as we get you going on your Tuesday commute. We've got some slowdown in areas westbound 80 between USA Parkway and the Nugget Resort. If you're traveling out to the North Valleys, we do have some slowdown and congestion between the Spaghetti Bowl and Panther Valley. Up on North McCarran, both directions between 395 and Pyramid Way, we're congested both directions as well. At the Nugget Avenue overpass in Sparks, we've got some slowdown northbound South McCarran between Gregg Street and Nugget Avenue, and a little bit of light traffic 580 North at South Virginia Street. From the Right Now Traffic Center, I'm Kristen Snow.
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14: You know, it's funny, when I think back to what the typical American dinner looked like when you and I were kids, there's usually some kind of meat featured at the center of the plate. Vegetables are there, but often thought of as a side dish. More and more, though, we are coming to realize that a plant-based diet, with little or no meat even, is going to be a healthier way to eat for just about everyone. New study out of the University of Hawaii Cancer Center found that eating a high-quality plant-rich diet that includes whole grains, vegetables, and fruits may prevent cognitive impairment even when people start that diet in their late 50s and 60s. Yeah, it's important to make sure you're getting enough protein, fats, complex carbohydrates. Just because you cut out or even cut back on meat, though, is not a license to eat whatever you want. Focus on eating whole, real foods. I'm Dr. Sanjay Gupta, helping you live a better life.
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381-330 right on the nose with JJ. Remember, when you get behind the wheel of that car, yes, you can ride. Just don't crash. George Burge and Luke Bryan right here on the Bull Station. I threw a

K-Bowl 98.1, your weekly dose of shower thoughts. Up in just a few. Right now, though, Luke Combs, Be By You on the Bull Station.

0: Cable 98.1 with Luke Combs, 20 before 4 with J.J. Christie, doing something different today. I usually have coffee in the afternoon, coffee. My middle name should be Java, really. But today I am having, and I'm all done with it, it makes a great drumstick too, my coconut water. Having coconut water today, who knew? I'll put that off. I like playing with this bottle. I don't know why. I throw it over there to the side. Okay. Of course, today was Tuesday. I should have done this yesterday because I was at the gym. And my favorite part of my workout is, of course, taking that nice hot shower. Not only are you having a nice hot shower, somebody else pays for the hot water for once. But for some reason, with all the concerts coming up, especially Night in the Country, this went through my mind.
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5: Well, good afternoon. We are continuing to see some slowdown if you're traveling out to the North Valleys this afternoon between the Spaghetti Bowl and Golden Valley. Up on North McCarran, we're congested both directions between 395 and Pyramid Way, westbound 80 in areas between USA and the Nugget Resort. Still seeing that same congestion both directions at the Nugget Avenue overpass as well between Greg Street and Nugget Avenue there in the northbound lane of South McCarran. And some light traffic, 580 North at South Virginia Street. From the Right Now Traffic Center, I'm Kristen Snow.
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15: A better life with Dr. Sanjay Gupta.
16: We talk a lot here about ultra-processed foods and the many ways in which they can negatively impact your health. They've been linked to weight gain, obesity, type 2 diabetes, cardiovascular disease, even cancer. And now a new study out of UCSF found that high ultra-processed food intake was associated with something called intramuscular fat, which is exactly what it sounds like. That's fat inside your muscles, which can cause them to become weaker. Now, in this particular study, the researchers noticed more wear and tear and pain in people's knees because of weakened thigh muscles. Cutting back on ultra-processed foods isn't easy. The CDC estimates at least half the calories in our diet come from ultra-processed foods. But if you're looking to eat cleaner, cutting out sugar-sweetened beverages, that may be the best number one thing you can do to try and get started. I'm Dr. Sanjay Gupta, helping you live a better life.
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0: This has been a test of the emergency alert system. If this had been an actual emergency, the attention signal you just heard would have been followed by official information, news, or instructions. This concludes this test of the emergency alert system.
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7 minutes shy of 4 o'clock. Coming up 10 minutes past the hour. Next hour, I'm going to play that cue to call for you to register for Bull Cruiser 2026. When I play it, you'll have to be caller number 15 to qualify. Change my mind. I dare you. Riley Green on the Bull. You showed up.

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1: Good afternoon. We are continuing to see a few slowdowns out on Northern Nevada roads for your Tuesday late afternoon commute. We've got some slowdown and some heavy traffic still. 395 northbound between the Spaghetti Bowl and Golden Valley. If you happen to be traveling out to those North Valleys, we've got some slowdown and congestion both directions up on North McCarran right now between Clearacre and Pyramid Way. Westbound 80 in areas. We've got some slowdown right now USA Parkway itself if you're heading towards I-80. And then once you hit I-80 westbound, we've got some slowdown until you get to Patrick. That traffic does pick up again right about Lockwood. Going to run you to the Nugget Resort. We've got some slowdown both directions at the Nugget Avenue overpass and some light traffic at 580 northbound at Moana. From the Right Now Traffic Center, I'm Kristen Snapp.
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1: K-Bowl 98.1. Oh my goodness, if you haven't seen the video to that, please do so. Riley Green, Think As You Drunk. I am JJ Christie here. Wow, people are itching just to call me up because, well, they just think it's time. Yes, K-Bowl.
2: Hi, is that the sounder I'm supposed to listen to?
1: No, I said... No, no, no, no. That's much different than the one I'm going to play at, coming up here.
2: Okay, perfect. Thank you.
1: All right. You need a new car?
2: I do. I have a teenage daughter that just got her license, and we don't have a car for her yet.
1: Okay. Well, she gets the one you're driving. You get the new one. Yeah.
2: Heck yeah.
1: You want a new car? Get a job. All right, this is the sounder you want to hear.
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5: Good afternoon. We are continuing to see several slowdowns out on area roads. If you're traveling out to the North Valleys, we are still congested with some heavy traffic, mind you, between the Spaghetti Bowl and Golden Valley up on North McCarran as well, both directions, between 395 and Pyramid Way. Westbound 80, not too bad. We've got some slowdown in areas between USA and Patrick, as well between Lockwood and the Nugget Resort. Still both directions at the Nugget Avenue overpass. We've got some heavy traffic northbound South McCarran between Greg Street and Nugget Avenue, and we're still seeing that light traffic 580 North between Neal Road and Moana Lane. From the right now traffic center, I'm Kristen.
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17: Not all screen time is created equal, and a new study out of Sweden is helping us understand this even better. So researchers followed more than 20,000 people over nearly two decades and determined that passive screen time, like sitting on the couch and watching television, raised someone's risk of dementia. But if they did something active, like reading, puzzles, or interacting with other people, this same group of people saw their risk of dementia drop. Just like you gotta put the work in to keep your body in shape as you age, you basically have to do the same thing with your brain. A couple things I have found to help: working to learn something new every day, whatever it might be, challenging yourself in some way every day, and really importantly, staying socially active. Some days that means meeting friends in person, other days maybe an email, a text, or a phone call. Just stay engaged. I'm Dr. Sanjay Gupta, helping you live a better life.
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0: I am Chief Meteorologist Jeff Thompson in the Color 8 First Alert Weather Center. We'll clear things out tonight, look for a low of 61, and we get the sunshine back. But we also start to heat things up weather-wise as well. On Wednesday, Reno sparks back to 92.
1: Well, it's about time you got back, Jeff. I saw where you were traveling all over the world. Good to have you back. Okay, here we go. Let's register somebody for Bull Cruiser 2026. Cable, JJ on a Tuesday afternoon. Who's this?
2: Ashley.
1: Hi, Ashley. Ashley, have you qualified or won anything in the last couple weeks?
2: I have not.
1: Oh, but you do want a new car, $15,000, right?
2: Absolutely.
1: Okay. I can make that happen. Bingo bongo. Kazam, your color 15.
2: Yay.
1: All right. There you go, Ashley. You are now one of 98 people going to join up with us Saturday, August 29th at, I believe, Carson City Toyota. I have been wrong before, but we'll find out at that time if you get the car or the cash. Okay with you?
2: Okay, that's perfect.
1: All right, I'll sign you up here momentarily, but right now, first things first, I need a boo.
2: Boo.
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K-Ball 98.1. 6 months later, it's going to be January 2027. Boy, I'm not ready for that. 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

K-Bowl 98.1 coming up next. Who wants Eric Church tickets? Thursday night, Caesars Republic. Well, get ready. Here's Chase Matthew right now, holding it down on the Bull Station.

0: K-Bull 98.1. If you're not out of work now, you soon will be. We've got about 20 minutes before the hour of 5 o'clock with J.J. Christie, as promised, and I'm going to deliver. Let's give away some Eric Church tickets.
1: All hands on deck. All hands on deck. All hands on deck. Get ready to man the depth charges. It's time to play Bull Battleship.
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0: Yep, another pair of Eric Church tickets out the door on the afternoon show. Yesterday I gave away tickets for Wednesday night, tomorrow. Today I'm giving away tickets for Thursday night. After all, he's up there, the Chief. For 2 days. Yeah, when they book 2 days, you know they want to stay up at Tahoe because one of the most beautiful places in the country, am I right? Okay, Bull Battleship, Eric Church tickets. Are you ready? We're going to play the game. I've got the board game right here. It's just like you played as a kid. All right, I've got all my ships on the board, and you just have to hit one of those ships once. That's it. You don't have to sink the whole darn ship. You just have to hit it once, okay? And that grid, A through J, 1 through 10. So you're going to give me a coordinate like A1, J10, or anything in between. Are you ready to win those Eric Church tickets? Come on, I'm so excited. Let's give them away. 800-0981.
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4: Well, good late Tuesday afternoon. Getting ready to get you up and out the door and on your way home. We've got some traffic to report. A little bit of light traffic, I-80 West right now between USA and just ahead of Patrick there. We do still have some heavy traffic, though, if you're traveling out to the North Valleys. Up on North McCarran, a little spotty slow and go. Most of that in that eastbound lane. We do have some slowdown I-80 East near the Nugget Resort. 580 South at Moana, and still some heavy traffic northbound South McCarran between Glendale and Nugget Avenue. From the Right Now Traffic Center, I'm Kristen.
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17: You know, it's funny, when I think back to what the typical American dinner looked like when you and I were kids, there's usually some kind of meat featured at the center of the plate, Vegetables are there, but often thought of as a side dish. More and more, though, we are coming to realize that a plant-based diet, with little or no meat even, is going to be a healthier way to eat for just about everyone. New study out of the University of Hawaii Cancer Center found that eating a high-quality plant-rich diet that includes whole grains, vegetables, and fruits may prevent cognitive impairment even when people start that diet in their late 50s and 60s. Yeah, it's important to make sure you're getting enough protein, fats, complex carbohydrates. Just because you cut out or even cut back on meat, though, is not a license to eat whatever you want. Focus on eating whole, real foods. I'm Dr. Sanjay Gupta, helping you live a better life.

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Coming up, 5 o'clock hour. Are you ready for 4 general admission wristbands and a campsite night in the country next week? 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